0: músicas excelentes.
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2: Camboriú FM, 4:23.
3: Hey, sorry I missed your call, but yeah, I guess we can meet up tonight. I'll see you later.

Just to wait till I get you home. We've got no future, we've got no past. Here today, built to last. In every city, in every nation. From Lake Geneva to Finland,